10 a.m. on Rodrigues FM. Welcome to the news. Let us remain united and show solidarity as we face the many challenges arising from the conflict in the Middle East, a statement made yesterday by the Prime Minister, Dr. Navin Ramgoolam, who was the guest of honor at the 10th edition of Rodrigues Culture Day. The event, organized by the Rodrigues Solidarity Movement at the Nelson Mandela Center for African Culture in La Tourguenig, gave visitors the chance to discover or rediscover Rodrigues culture through cuisine, craft music, and other traditional arts. The second term of the academic year is almost over. In fact, this is the last week of school for preschool, primary, and secondary pupils. The winter holidays begins on Friday, 17th of July. And like in previous years, for 2026, the holiday calendar for primary and secondary school pupils has now been aligned. So a month's holiday awaits the Iceland school children. This final week of this term will be marked, amongst other things, by the handing out of school reports for primary pupils, educational outings for the youngest children, and other extracurricular activities such as open days, to name but a few. For secondary school pupils, this week marks the end of exams and school reports are due to be handed out during the last few weeks of July. The MFPWA, Mauritius Family Planning Welfare Association, is launching the Mozon Project, a project funded by the European Union and developed following 3 years of consultation with young people. Recently launched in Mauritius, Mozon is a new youth-friendly service center offering free, confidential advice on sexual and reproductive health, as well as psychological support, amongst other services. It also offers HIV testing and peer education. The MFPWA also plans to roll out this initiative in Rodrigues. The aim is to highlight the organization's commitment to provide equitable access to various services across the Republic. More than 1,000 pints of blood have already been collected since the start of the year by the Rodrigues Voluntary Blood Donors Association through blood drives organized in villages and schools, as well as from donors who regularly visit Crèvecœur Hospital. The association held its 12th blood drive of the year yesterday in the village of Citron de Nice. Real current stock are sufficient to meet the needs of the people of Rodrigues. The association nevertheless encourages donors to continue their support. The fourth team that make up the semifinals of the 2026 World Cup have now been confirmed. They are France, Spain, England, and the defending champions, Argentina.

The semifinals will see France take on Spain on Tuesday, 14th July from 11 p.m. Rodriguez time at AT&T Stadium, whilst Argentina will face England on Wednesday, 15th July, also at 11 p.m. at Mercedes-Benz Stadium. In Mauritius, a new gateway to Africa and the world is opening up for Mauritius. The arrival of Ethiopian Airlines on the tarmac of Sir Siusagoram Gulam Airport yesterday strengthens the island's international connectivity and opens up new opportunities for tourism, business and trade. This marks a major step forward for Mauritius' regional standing, with Africa leading airline now aiming to operate a daily flight to Mauritius. The CEB is carrying out maintenance work in several regions on the country. This maintenance is designed to improve the reliability and safety of the electricity supply. The work is taking place during the weekends when demand for electricity is lower. The work will continue until the end of September. And on to world news, two firefighting planes have been rushed to the Paris region to tackle a large wildfire south of the French capital. The Fontainebleau forest blaze, described by officials as virulent and of exceptional scale, partially closed the country's main north-south highway, disrupting traffic during the first major weekend getaway of the summer. Early on Monday, officials said the fire had raced across 800 hectares and was still spreading in the forest about 40 miles southeast of the city of Paris. And the U.S. launched a new attack on Iran on Sunday evening, continuing days of strike between the two countries. Iranian state media reported that the strike killed one person in southern Iran while four were injured. End of the news. Thanking you for your attention. Have a great day on Rodriguez FM. See you at noon for other updates.

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Just a passing glance, just a

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